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Magic 103.1. Keeping you company on a Taco About It Tuesday night. Do you do tacos on Tuesday? We do tacos, we do burritos, we do enchiladas, we do nachos, fish tacos. Might be my kids' favorite things to have on Taco About It Tuesday night. But I am here to keep you company, so let's talk about it. Tell me who you love and why you love them. Tell me who is on your heart tonight.

0: Magic 103.1. Hi, Jen. Thanks for calling. This is Delilah. What can I do for you?
1: So, hi, Delilah. I just wanted to tell you about my boyfriend, Marin. I met him actually in Munich, Germany, but he's Croatian. And he's such a gift from God, even though we haven't seen each other a whole lot while we've been dating because he's still in Croatia and I'm here.
0: What's his name?
1: His name is Marin. Like Martin without a T.
0: Marin, and you met him in Germany?
1: Yes, I met him in Germany.
0: But he's Croatian, which means kind of a long distance love thing going on here.
1: It is very long distance.
0: And what are we going to do about this long distance? How old are you? You sound young.
1: I'm 25.
0: So you're not that young. You're old enough to know what you want.
1: Yeah, I do.
0: And you want Marin, but he's kind of far away.
1: Yeah, he is. He's hoping to come for a visit next month, and we're really excited about that.
0: So are we talking future with this man? Are we going to...
1: Oh, yeah, definitely.
0: How are you going to accomplish that?
1: I don't know. You know, we're praying about it and seeing what God's going to do. He's hoping maybe to go to school here in the States for a while, and that would give us some time together and figure out what's next.
0: Well, good luck. I'll find a... Please hang on. I love you, baby. Come see me song.
1: That would be great.
0: Okay.
1: Thanks.

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1: Eyes of Faith is our sponsor tonight. Now, this is the company making my eyeglasses, the eyeglass frames that I wear. I purposefully have several different pairs of glasses, if only because I lose them. Sometimes I break them. Sometimes I lose them again. You can imagine. Besides making beautiful frames for women, handsome frames for the men, they do something extraordinary for those who have never had glasses before. When you become a member of Eyes of Faith Vision Plan, you not only get reimbursed for your annual eye exam from any licensed eye care professional, but you also provide a life-changing eye exam at the Eyes of Hope Vision Center in Ghana. 99% of the time, it's the first eye exam ever for that individual. The Eyes of Faith Vision Plan offers discounts on eyeglass frames, contact lenses, virtual eye care appointments, and so much more. 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Eyesoffaith.vision. We can do this together. 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
14: North Country Weather. Overnight will be partly cloudy with a low of 54. Wednesday will start with some sun, then become cloudy with a chance of a shower. Expect a high of 72. Wednesday night will be mostly cloudy with a low of 52. With your AccuWeather forecast, I'm meteorologist Jason Caterina.
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0: This is Magic 103.1. Hi, Jeff. Welcome. What can I do for you?
1: Hi, Delilah. God, I've been hearing all these people that can't get through, and I fell in love with this girl, and when I finally decided that I wanted to call you, I got through with two calls. So there's some kind of something in the stars with this little lady and I. But
0: what's her name?
1: My name is Jeff. Her name is Laura.
0: And how long have you been with Laura?
1: I met her just after Valentine's Day this year. And you know what? I've been alone for so long. But I still had that longing to be with someone, because I come from such a big, loving, Italian, Jewish, Native American family. You know, I missed being with someone for so long. But after a while, it wasn't that I missed being with someone. I was so alone, you know. And this Valentine's Day, I really felt it. And then a few days after that, I met her. And she looked at me. I was with a couple of friends. She looked at me, and she walked over, and she smiled at me, and she, like, almost immediately just moved her body close to my heart, and I lifted my left arm around her, and she told me that she told her son, who was sitting there with her at this restaurant, that there is the one. He is the one.

0: or if you are about to start your life married to your partner, don't rush through these last few days or last few weeks before you move on. Because you know what's going to happen if you do that? You're going to look back one day and go, what happened? How did I not realize I would never be in an assembly with all my friends again? How did that happen? How did that happen that I never got a chance to say what I wanted to say to my mom, my sisters, my friends, my family before I moved across the country or moved out of country with the military or whatever? Use this time as you anticipate the great changes that are coming and the wonderful things that can happen in your future. Use this here and now, this precious present. Today is a gift. Don't squander it. Especially don't squander it rushing to tomorrow. And I get that because, oh, did I do that? Who did I do that? Left home the day I graduated high school. See ya, wouldn't want to be ya. I was out of there. I had bigger and better things to do, or so I thought. But I never got to really invest myself in the time that I was there my last year. So I want to encourage you to don't rush through the here and now. Even if you are in eager anticipation for tomorrow, don't rush through the here and now and miss out on the opportunities to share your heart and to share your love. Something to think about as we slip through this night together. You're listening to Delilah.
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0: tonight will be partly cloudy with a low of 54. Wednesday will start with some sun, then become cloudy with a chance of a shower. Expect a high of 72. Wednesday night will be mostly cloudy with a low of 52. With your AccuWeather forecast, I'm meteorologist Jason Caterina.
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0: 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David, hi, welcome to the Delilah Show. What can I do for you?
1: Well, I have this ex that we just broke up like a week ago, and we were together off and on for 3 years, and it's like...
0: Like every song I'm playing is ripping your heart out.
1: Yeah, and I really miss her, and I still love her, and it's just hard to let her go.
0: So why did she give you the boot?
1: I got thrown into jail.
0: For?
1: Criminal threatening.
0: Threatening who?
1: Somebody that said stuff about my girlfriend.
0: So you were defending her honor, but the police just weren't buying it.
1: Exactly.
0: And she dumped you for that?
1: Uh-huh. She didn't want me ending up in jail.
0: Well, I understand that. That kind of shows bad judgment and a bad temper on your part. But still, if it was over her, she should have cut you a little slack.
1: Yeah, well, I guess not.
0: Instead, she just cut you loose.
1: Uh-huh.
0: Please tell me she's not now going out with the guy who was dissing her.
1: No. She's still herself, single.
0: Okay. And you're trying to win her back.
1: Uh-huh.
0: All right. And what's her name?
1: Angie.
0: So you're going to do a little grovel here. Angie, I know I was impetuous. I know I was foolish. I know I was a hothead. But I need you back in my life.
1: Well, maybe not that much. But yeah, somewhere into that general area.
0: Okay, so maybe not that much in the apology part or in the groveling part?
1: The groveling part.
0: Okay, so you got to be a little bit cool.
1: She knows how I am. She knows I don't do that.
0: You don't grovel.
1: No.
0: Then what the heck are you doing calling me there, buddy?
1: Because she knows.
0: How many times did you hit redial, David?
1: You don't want to know.
0: Yes, I do.
1: I've been trying to get a hold of you for about a week and a half.
0: Okay, so if that's not groveling, buddy, I don't know what is.
1: Yeah, right? But, no, she knows that I still love her. It's just.
0: But you got to be cool about it.
1: Yeah.
0: Okay, I'm with you.

northern New York. It's WTOJ, Carthage Watertown, the North Country's best mix with Delilah on Magic 103.1. You have someone on your heart who's far away. Maybe they're deployed, working away from home. Maybe they're a truck driver on a long haul. Hopefully the songs that we play tonight will be like a bridge across the distance. Maybe a bridge across eternity so that you can connect heart to heart.

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0: Hi, Delilah.
1: Tell me who's on your heart tonight, Joe.
0: Well, this girl I met about a year ago, didn't realize she had a boyfriend when I first met her and kind of got hooked on her and found out she had a boyfriend and decided to kind of walk away from it, and she keeps popping up in my life. So I've been wrestling with going for her for the last couple of weeks. We've been hanging out quite a bit.
1: And she's still got the boyfriend.
0: Yeah, she's still got the boyfriend, but I get the feeling that she's kind of having some second thoughts about him because he doesn't do a lot of the things that she likes to do. She likes to just ride horses for fun and go hiking and stuff like that. So she keeps coming out and hanging out with me and doing that type of stuff.
1: And where does the boyfriend think she is while she's out riding horses with you?
0: Pretty sure that she's telling him where she's going. I don't know quite where she stands with me, but I know that I'm starting to fall for her pretty hard.
1: That's obvious. Mama Delilah is not telling you what to do. And like I said, I know you already love her. And if she's coming and hanging out and riding horses and going hiking and having fun with you, obviously she enjoys your company too.
0: Mm-hmm.
1: Just kind of complicated, isn't it?
0: Yeah. Yeah, well, nothing in my life's ever been simple, so.
1: Me neither.
0: Well, I was kind of wondering if you could maybe find a song to, if she's listening, let her know that even if she never lets me be anything other than a friend, I'll always be there for her as a friend.
1: Even though you want to kiss her face?
0: Yeah.
1: Mm-hmm. Okay, I'll do that.
0: Thank you.

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4: Overnight will be partly cloudy with a low of 54. Wednesday will start with some sun, then become cloudy with a chance of a shower. Expect a high of 72. Wednesday night will be mostly cloudy with a low of 52. With your AccuWeather forecast, I'm meteorologist Jason Caterina.
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0: This is Magic 103.1. Hi, Ernesto. Thank you for being patient. What can I do for you tonight?
1: I want to request a song, Dreaming of You by Selena, for my girlfriend Dawn. 3 weeks ago, she went into the hospital, and we've been separated ever since. You know, it's been very hard here, and I'm just kind of raising our 2.5-year-old daughter by myself right now, and I just want to let her know that we love her and miss her and wanted to come home.
0: So is she recuperating? Is she recovering? Is she getting better?
1: She's getting better, yes, you know, but I don't know when she'll be back home yet.
0: And you've got your hands full.
1: Yes, I do, but I'm doing it. I'm doing it all. I'm doing it the best I can.
0: Good for you.

0: 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Thank you for joining me tonight. Thank you for being a friend. I appreciate the fact that you let me be a part of your evening, that you let me share stories and spend time with you. I wanted to share a little story. If you are grieving, if you are going through a tough time, if you've lost someone you love, or maybe you're grieving because you're a mom or a dad and your baby has grown up and you blinked and now they're leaving home and going to college or going to the military or going wherever. Maybe you're grieving that. That's a different kind of grief than if you're grieving somebody that you've lost. But grief takes time, and we need to honor that. And for some reason in our society, we've got time to celebrate graduations, we've got time to celebrate anniversaries or weddings, but we don't honor and set aside time to grieve. We don't honor other people who are grieving. We say stupid things like get over it, or it's time to move on. Take a deep breath and move on. It's time to move on. You don't move on when you've lost somebody you love. You don't. You don't move on. You learn to coexist with the pain, but that takes time. Take as much time as you need. Breathe deep and grieve your loss. You're listening to Delilah.
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3: Overnight will be partly cloudy with a low of 54. Wednesday will start with some sun, then become cloudy with a chance of a shower. Expect a high of 72. Wednesday night will be mostly cloudy with a low of 52. With your AccuWeather forecast, I'm meteorologist Jason Caterina.
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0: 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Thank you for calling. Who is on the phone line with me?
1: Hi, it's Nadia.
0: Nadia, what can I do for you?
1: Can you play a song for me and my family?
0: Tell me what's going on, and I'll see if I can't find the perfect song for you.
1: Everything is going good right now. I don't know, it's been the first time in a while that I've gotten a rest. Life has been chaotic for me recently, but just recently, you know, everything's been calm and it's been going really well. We have a new baby.
0: How old is your baby?
1: She's 4 months.
0: That is not calm, girlfriend.
1: She's a really good baby.
0: You're just a young mama in love with your baby. That's what you are. You think that it's rest, but you're just so in love that you're good with that. I'm proud of you. I am so happy to hear this. What's your baby's name?
1: Journey.
0: And what song can I play for you and Journey?
1: I'm thinking maybe you can pick one out for us.
0: Well, tell me about your family.
1: My boyfriend's going into the Air Force.
0: So he's going to be off at boot camp while you're taking care of his new baby?
1: Yes.
0: You really gonna have your hands full. Aren't you glad I'm here on the radio so I can keep you company when you're pulling your hair out?
1: Yeah. I listen to you every time I get off of work and I get in the car and turn on Delilah.
0: Wait a minute. You're working and taking care of a four-month-old?
1: Yes.
0: Oh, honey, who watches the baby while you're at work?
1: Usually her grandma watches her.
0: And what song? Oh, you said whatever song I want to play for your new little family.
1: Yes.
0: Okay, I'll find a good one for you.
1: Thank you so much.
0: Thank you. Thank you for listening. And when you're up late at night, a little exhausted, I will be here for you. And I will say a prayer that your hubby does well at boot camp.
1: Thank you.

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Your request, your dedications, your favorite love songs, and stories to encourage you. We live in crazy times, but here you will find a respite from the storms of life. Here we try to offer up hope and beautiful love songs to touch your heart.

0: 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Hi, Glenn. Thank you for calling. Who are you thinking of this evening?
1: Well, actually, I've just been kind of really bumming lately. I was engaged to be married, and 3 days before the wedding, my fiance kind of walked out on me.
0: Ouch.
1: Yeah, I haven't heard from her. I haven't talked to her or anything since then. I'm just a mess, you know. I can't do anything at work. I'm just going crazy all the time.
0: She just said, oh, by the way, I'm not going to be at the altar in 3 days?
1: Well, no. She just called up and told me it was off, and then she didn't want to talk to me.
0: And she hasn't said a word since?
1: No.
0: Well, the good news is she did it before you walked down the aisle.
1: I guess if there's any good news, yeah.
0: Did you do anything inappropriate to cause her to call it off? I mean, were you out with her best friend at
1: No. I've never done anything like that.
0: And nobody popped out of a cake half-dressed or anything?
1: No, there was no bachelor party. There was no nothing. Just.
0: Wow, Glenn. Bumming.
1: But yeah, it's I'm just going crazy all the time.
0: But like I said, the good news is it happened before the wedding. Could you imagine how you'd be feeling had you gone ahead and gotten married and then found out how flaky she was?
1: I guess so. Just doesn't help very much right now.
0: No. Right now, Glenn, nothing's going to help very much. There's certainly nothing I could say. Oh, man. I am so sorry.
1: Oh, well, thank you.
0: I will play a song, hopefully, to help heal your heart.
1: Oh, well, I'd appreciate that. Thank you.
0: Bye-bye.

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11: Overnight will be partly cloudy with a low of 54. Wednesday will start with some sun, then become cloudy with a chance of a shower. Expect a high of 72. Wednesday night will be mostly cloudy with a low of 52. With your AccuWeather forecast, I'm meteorologist Jason Caterina.
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1: Hi, John. This is Delilah. What can I do for you?
2: Hi. First of all, I want to thank you for taking my call. I appreciate it.
1: You are most certainly welcome.
2: I'm trying to locate an old friend of mine. I haven't seen her in over 14 years. We used to work together, and we were really great friends. And we used to be able to talk about anything, and it was, you know, always okay. And we had a great natural connection. And right now I'm going through a divorce, and I've been missing her a lot, especially now. And really would like to kind of reconnect with her, maybe reestablish our friendship. And I thought maybe if I dedicated a song to her, she might hear it, think of me, and maybe try to get a hold of me.
1: So what's her name?
2: Her name is Kelly.
1: And where did you work with Kelly, John?
2: We worked at the Navy base, and it's been, like I say, about over 14 years since I've seen her.
1: All right, let me see what I can do for you.
2: Thank you.

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1: So what in the world is going on in your world? Is somebody graduating this week or this weekend or next? So many graduates in our lives. So many. And you know what I did? I went out and got cards. I found great cards for each student, each person that I love that's appropriate for their personality. And I brought them home and I set them aside so I wouldn't forget them. And I forgot where I put them. So now I got to go buy more cards because I can't find them. Hate it when that happens. Maybe you've got a son or a daughter graduating high school or graduating college or just starting a new chapter in life. Congratulations. And here's the thing. Here's the thing that I want to say. Seniors graduating high school, listen to me carefully right now, okay? Enjoy it. Enjoy your last few hours. Enjoy your last few days. Because the truth is, never again will you be in a room with all those friends. Even if you go to your class reunions, you're not going to be in the same room with all those people ever again. And if I had known that the day I graduated, the week I graduated, the year I graduated, I would have enjoyed it more. I truly would have enjoyed it more. We'll be back. You're listening to Delilah.
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3: Overnight will be partly cloudy with a low of 54. Wednesday will start with some sun, then become cloudy with a chance of a shower. Expect a high of 72. Wednesday night will be mostly cloudy with a low of 52. With your AccuWeather forecast, I'm meteorologist Jason Caterina.
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0: North Country's best mix, Magic 103.1. Hi, Jessica. What can I do for you tonight?
1: I would love a song for the greatest man in the world for me.
0: All right. Who is the greatest man in the world for you?
1: Mike.
0: Mike boyfriend, Mike fiance, Mike husband?
1: Boyfriend Mike.
0: Boyfriend Mike. How long has Mike, greatest guy in the world, been your boyfriend?
1: Well, we have known each other for 14 years, and I think we've known it that whole time.
0: You've known each other for 14 years. How long have you been dating?
1: On and off for 14 years.
0: Wow. So what's the hold up here in moving into the more than a boyfriend category?
2: I'm waiting for that answer.
0: So you're hoping that's the progression of things.
2: That's right.
0: Hold up your hand. Which hand are you holding the phone with?
2: My right hand.
0: Okay, hold up your left hand.
2: All right.
0: Look at the finger next to your pinky and tell me if it's naked.
2: It is naked.
0: It's naked. We need to fix that.
2: I agree.
0: Well, I think we've dropped a big enough hint.
2: I hope so.
0: I think that if he's listening, he definitely heard Mother Delilah loud and clear saying, young man, when you have a girl that loves you this much and she's this sweet, we should not have a naked hand.
2: That's right.
0: And let's be honest, doesn't have to be anything elaborate, doesn't have to be anything too fancy, just something sweet and lovely.
2: That's right.
0: All right. Let me get to work on finding the perfect song that, you know, backs up this subtle little hint that I'm giving him.
2: That sounds perfect.
0: You have a great night. Thank you for calling in. Thank you for listening.
2: Thank you so much.

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0: 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David, what can I do for you?
1: Well, you know, Delilah, I've been listening to your show for years, and it really isn't until now that I felt the need to call.
0: So that must mean you're either falling in love or something wonderful is going on in your life.
1: Well, I have found true love. I have two beautiful children, and I was living a life. I was enjoying life, and this absolutely beautiful girl came into my life and took hold of me and my two children and has loved us like there was no other.
0: So she not only made your life better, but your family's life better.
1: It's truly amazing, Delilah. It is truly amazing. I have one son who I adopted and my daughter, and I've just been living for the past 5 years, loving and raising the two children, and I was completely content in my life, and God just showed me something more beautiful than I could have ever imagined for me and for the children. It's amazing. It is absolutely amazing.
0: Good for you. And what is her name?
1: Her name is Rose.
0: And is she as beautiful as a rose?
1: She is just the most beautiful woman in the world. Can't begin to express it.
0: God bless you and this new family that he's brought together.
1: Thank you, Delilah. Thank you so much.

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1: 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Eyesoffaith.vision. We can do this together. Tonight's Delilah's Dilemma reads, I'm a 34-year-old divorcee who started her life over with a young man 9 years younger than I am. Everything was great till we had a disagreement and he put his hands on me. All he did was grab my forearms roughly, but that was enough to leave bruises on them. That night, my 7-year-old from my marriage saw this scuffle. She has changed her attitude towards him, and I guess I don't blame her. He ended up going to jail, and later we reconciled. Now we have a 5-month-old baby, and I feel there is no love. There's hardly any intimacy. I've asked if there's another woman or maybe that we need to part ways. He doesn't want to, but I want the original man I originally fell in love with. Please help me. How can I stop being paranoid? Karina, I will have my words for you coming up next. You're listening to Delilah.
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7: Overnight will be partly cloudy with a low of 54. Wednesday will start with some sun, then become cloudy with a chance of a shower. Expect a high of 72. Wednesday night will be mostly cloudy with a low of 52. With your AccuWeather forecast, I'm meteorologist Jason Caterina.
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Tonight's Delilah's Dilemma is from a young woman who divorced, fell in love with a much younger man, and then trouble started. Domestic abuse. Call it what you want, but when somebody leaves bruises on your forearms, that's abuse. And then they reconciled and had a baby together, but there's no intimacy and no love. Karina, it is what it is. You say you want the man you fell in love with. He's gone. He's not coming back anytime soon, I would guess. Whether this man was pretending to be nice or whatever, I don't know. But the truth is, you are in a loveless relationship and you are not getting any of your emotional needs met. So you can stay in that loveless relationship and be paranoid, or you can say, I deserve so much better than this. My children deserve so much better than this, and I'm not wasting another hour, another day waiting for you to be loving towards me again. I want love in my life. I want goodness in my life. I want somebody who's fully committed to me and his children in my life. And then do something about it.

0: 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If you're getting ready to call it a night, I appreciate the fact that you let me be a part of your night. I hope that you have sweet, sweet dreams, and I hope that you join me again tomorrow night for more of your requests and dedications. Do me a favor, take some time out of your Wednesday schedule to slow down and love someone. Good night. You are listening to Delilah.
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8: 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North
9: Country Weather. Overnight will be partly cloudy with a low of 54. Wednesday will start with some sun, then become cloudy with a chance of a shower. Expect a high of 72. Wednesday night will be mostly cloudy with a low of 52. With your AccuWeather forecast, I'm meteorologist Jason Caterina.
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1: Well, Delilah, I am grateful, so grateful for a second chance at love. And I was married to my best friend when I was 17 years old. And after almost 40 years of marriage, I got a call at work one day, and my husband had died. And in spite of having a great family and many wonderful friends and a supportive community of faith and wonderful co-workers, I had this huge hole in my heart. And I'm 62 years old, and maybe people should say, well, at 62, be grateful for what you had. But I still had this yearning to have someone close in my life. Well, my daughter suggested to me at one time that I call this gentleman who was in her card club, who had lost his wife 3.5 years before. And, you know, I was brought up in the old tradition, you know, the girl don't call the guy. But I thought, you know, what the heck? We could go to dinner and so what? And so I called him, and he was very grateful I called. And yes, we went out to dinner, and he asked if he might call me again. And he did. We went out again. And, you know, in conversations, we found out that we had so much in common, so many things of places that we had gone. But the most wonderful part of the whole thing was that he could talk about his Agnes, and I could talk about my Tippy. And that, to me, is a very important thing because, you know, between the two of us, we had 90 years of wonderful marriage. And not a lot of people can say that. And so we are developing this very, very close relationship. We have declared our love for each other. We have so much in common. It feels so good.
0: Lord bless you.
1: Thank you.

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Hey, our official call letters are WTOJ. 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

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Have you gotten the Amazon Echo? 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I love it because I can control the lights in the house, but I can also tell Alexa to play Magic 103.1. 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
2: Overnight will be partly cloudy with a low of 54. Wednesday will start with some sun, then become cloudy with a chance of a shower. Expect a high of 72. Wednesday night will be mostly cloudy with a low of 52. With your AccuWeather forecast, I'm meteorologist Jason Caterina.
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Well, this song had to go through a couple of iterations before it became a hit. Whitesnake recorded it several times. Here I Go Again, Magic 103.1.

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2: Overnight will be partly cloudy with a low of 54. Wednesday will start with some sun, then become cloudy with a chance of a shower. Expect a high of 72. Wednesday night will be mostly cloudy with a low of 52. With your AccuWeather forecast, I'm meteorologist Jason Caterina.
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From Governor, Fort Drum, Watertown, Carthage. Yeah, we got you covered. My name is Ken, giving you something to talk about. It's Bonnie Raitt, Magic 103.1.

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0: 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Just like the wedding dove sings a song, sounds like she's singing. That will be the only song repeated all week, Monday through Friday, from 7 a.m. to 6 p.m. When it plays again, be the 20th caller to 315-755-1031, and you'll win $103 in gasoline. 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
6: Overnight will be partly cloudy with a low of 54. Wednesday will start with some sun, then become cloudy with a chance of a shower. Expect a high of 72. Wednesday night will be mostly cloudy with a low of 52. With your AccuWeather forecast, I'm meteorologist Jason Caterina.
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7: Overnight will be partly cloudy with a low of 54. Wednesday will start with some sun, then become cloudy with a chance of a shower. Expect a high of 72. Wednesday night will be mostly cloudy with a low of 52. With your AccuWeather forecast, I'm meteorologist Jason Caterina.
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6: Today we'll start with some sunshine before becoming cloudy. The high will reach 72. Tonight, expect mostly cloudy skies with a low of 52. Tomorrow will be cooler with a mix of clouds and sunshine reaching a high of 64. Tomorrow night will bring variable cloudiness with a low of 47. With your AccuWeather forecast, I'm meteorologist Joe Lundberg.
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Thank you so much for listening. My name is Ken Martin, helping you get through the day with long, nonstop blocks of magic music. Yeah, we're in the middle of one right now.

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4: 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North
5: Country weather. Today we'll start with some sunshine before becoming cloudy. The high will reach 72. Tonight, expect mostly cloudy skies with a low of 52. Tomorrow will be cooler with a mix of clouds and sunshine reaching a high of 64. Tomorrow night will bring variable cloudiness with a low of 47. With your AccuWeather forecast, I'm meteorologist Joe Lundberg.
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0: This is the John Tesh Radio Show on Magic 103.1 WTOJ, Carthage, Watertown. John Tesh Radio Show, intelligence for your life. Here's another one of those great conversation starters. I want you to try this if you're trying to stick to a budget and not spend on extras. Experts say be careful with how you move your body when you're out shopping. According to the Marketing Journal, making small gestures like nodding, leaning in, or pulling an item towards you will make you more likely to buy something. Fascinating. This is because your body is giving off yes signals, and that increases your desire to have something. The experts say keeping your body as still as possible while you're browsing makes it easier to decide whether or not to buy something. Be careful with how you move your body when you're out shopping, especially pulling items toward you.
1: Intelligence for your life.
0: And just ahead, a new study says AI isn't making us dumb, but it might be making us doubt ourselves. The difference comes down to how we use it. I'm going to share the research on this next.
2: ABC News, I'm Dave Packer. In Washington State, officials confirming one dead, eight employees and one firefighter injured, with nine additional employees unaccounted for. This following the rupture of a chemical tank at a pulp and paper mill in Longview. Washington State Senator Patty Murphy.
3: There's a lot of questions about how all of this happened, and I want to assure you that we will all continue to pressure to get answers to those questions. This community deserves that.
2: Officials say the tank needs to be stabilized before more recovery operations can proceed. In Texas's Republican Senate primary runoff, Attorney General Ken Paxton, endorsed by President Trump, defeating incumbent Senator John Cornyn. In fact, every one of Trump's endorsed candidates is now projected to win their respective race. Paxton will go on to face Democrat James Tallarico in November. The CDC sending an urgent request to its staff members for help screening Americans returning to the U.S. from Central Africa for any potential signs of Ebola. This is ABC News.
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0: alone. So a lot of folks say their boss wants them to use AI at work, but new research shows it could be affecting our confidence because in many cases it erodes our trust in our own thinking. Okay, so a new study in the journal Technology, Mind and Behavior followed thousands of employees in the U.S. and Canada as they used AI tools for workplace tasks. And they found that people who accepted AI responses without questioning or editing them were more likely to feel like the tool was, quote, doing the thinking for them. And over time, they reported having less confidence in their own ideas. Now, the study participants who pushed back, editing, questioning, even disagreeing with the results, actually felt more confident and a stronger sense of ownership over their work. Experts say it all comes down to how you use it. If you let AI solve problems for you, you don't think and you don't learn. So you have to be intentional with it. It's easy to accept what AI spits out as a complete and polished answer and move on. But that shortcut can many times chip away at your confidence and thinking skills over time. So experts say make sure you treat it like a coach or collaborator and your thinking will actually improve.
1: Intelligence for your life.
0: Coming up, I'm going to tell you about the latest type of yoga. It's known as eye yoga. These are exercises that are supposed to keep your vision sharper as you age. In fact, Paul McCartney says he believes eye yoga is why you can still read without glasses at 80 plus years old. I have the details next.
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9: North Country Weather. Today we'll start with some sunshine before becoming cloudy. The high will reach 72. Tonight, expect mostly cloudy skies with a low of 52. Tomorrow will be cooler with a mix of clouds and sunshine reaching a high of 64. Tomorrow night will bring variable cloudiness with a low of 47. With your AccuWeather forecast, I'm meteorologist Joe Lundberg.
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0: From Sackett's Harbor to Fort Drum, the North Country's best mix is Magic 103.1. It's 60 degrees at 528. Have you heard about the latest type of yoga? It's eye yoga, and it's designed to keep your vision sharper as you age. How do you do this eye yoga? You hold your head still, then look up as far as you can for a count of three. Then look as far down as possible for a count of three. Do three sets of up and down, three sets from side to side, three sets on each diagonal from eyebrow to ear. But can eye yoga really improve our vision? Well, Dr. John Hovazian is the clinical spokesperson for the American Academy of Ophthalmology. He says just like regular yoga, eye yoga, it stretches your muscles beyond normal usage, which can make your eyes stronger and more flexible, he says eye yoga may even delay the need for glasses. And we're seeing this happen with Paul McCartney. But he recommends other vision-preserving exercises as well, because these days adults stare at screens for 11 hours a day on average. And he says staying focused at the same 12 to 18-inch distance is proven to increase the need for glasses. So the good doctor recommends following the 20-20-20 rule. It's where every 20 minutes, you focus on something at least 20 feet away for 20 seconds.
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1: So, Gabe, I'm gonna give you a statistic. I don't have a reason for it, but I bet you do. A recent survey of online daters found that men fall in love exactly 4 times faster than women.
2: I think
1: women just more careful.
2: I think women are more careful. I think men are less guarded about falling into love. Women are more guarded about how they spend their time and their attention, but men are more guarded about their hearts because we don't expect it. And so when it happens, it is so overwhelming that, you know, think about your marriage. Like you knew way sooner than she did. And then you spent a lot of time trying to convince her. Right. I think about in mine, it's the same thing. You know, and then it's like, oh gosh, what do I do with this information? And then you got to figure out the rest of your life. It's that great line of When Harry Met Sally. I came here tonight, not because you're a consolation prize, because when I realized I want to spend the rest of my life with someone, I wanted the rest of my life to start as soon as possible. Is how men experience it.
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1: Today we'll start with some sunshine before becoming cloudy. The high will reach 72. Tonight, expect mostly cloudy skies with a low of 52. Tomorrow will be cooler with a mix of clouds and sunshine reaching a high of 64. Tomorrow night will bring variable cloudiness with a low of 47. With your AccuWeather forecast, I'm meteorologist Joe Lundberg.
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4: Magic 103.1, the North Country's best mix. It's 60 degrees at 550. All right, parents, grandparents, you know how hot cars get in the sun. We've told you how playground equipment can scorch kids' skin. And now there's a new way for kids to overheat. I didn't see this one coming. It's the bounce house. According to the University of Georgia, who studied this, those giant inflatable bouncy castles create microclimates similar to cars left in the sun. And the temperatures inside can be just as dangerous. The University of Georgia researchers found that recorded air temperatures inside bounce houses on sunny days are consistently higher than temperatures outside, peaking well over 110 degrees inside the bounce houses tested. And at that temperature, serious heat-related injuries can happen, especially when combined with physical activity like bouncing. This includes heat exhaustion, even heat stroke, because the child's body heats up five times faster than an adult's. Did you know that? They don't sweat as efficiently. So before your kid goes nuts inside a bounce house, climb in yourself and see if it's a safe temperature. I think that's great advice.
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0: Songs you know, artists you love. This is Magic 103.1. It's 59 degrees at 5:55. Time to get super healthy. You want to boost your immune system? You want to get sick less often? Of course you do. I have the solution. Spend more time on your hobbies. Whether you love gardening, knitting, painting, curling up with a good book, writing music, research at State University of New York found that spending time on a favorite hobby helps get your mind off what's stressing you out, which gives your nervous system a break. That's going to trigger production of the infection-fighting antibodies that significantly reduce your risk of getting sick. Here's the bottom line. It's simple. Spend more me time on your hobbies. You'll get sick less often. Win-win.
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1: It's John Tesh Radio Show, Intelligence for Your Life. I want to tell you about a new study from The Economist that finds that adults are mostly clueless about how to do a bunch of outdoor tasks, like reading a compass or putting up a tent. The only reason I know how to do both these things is I was a Boy Scout. So the survey found a third of adults would be unable to navigate their way around with just a map, while 79% would have no idea how to find clean water. More than 9 in 10 could not identify which mushrooms would be safe to eat. I can't do that. And 85% would be unable to build a raft. Other outdoor skills we can't do, apparently. Follow animal tracks. Create a makeshift fishing rod or net. Identify edible plants, leaves, or berries. Navigate using the sun or give a distress signal. Can you?
2: Intelligence for your life.
1: And coming up, I have another reason to eat more pickles. They could help prevent cavities. I'm going to share the details of a fascinating new study on what pickled foods can do for your oral health.
3: ABC News, I'm Sherry Preston. With the backing of President Trump, Texas Attorney General Ken Paxton has soundly defeated longtime Texas incumbent Senator John Cornyn in the primary runoff. ABC Washington Bureau Chief Rick Klein with more on Cornyn's loss and Paxton's career so far.
4: The ending of John Cornyn's Senate career happened in dramatic fashion. It happened to a guy that is just very well known in Texas political circles and nationally, usually not for the right reasons. This is a guy that has been scandal-plagued for years. He was impeached by Republicans in a Republican state, although not convicted. He's had criminal charges filed against him and dropped. He's had scandals involving a salacious divorce. And all of that just seemed to draw him closer to Donald Trump.
3: Despite optimism from President Trump and Secretary of State Marco Rubio, there's been no settlement or breakthrough in the war with Iran, talks continuing in Qatar. One person was killed, 9 are unaccounted for, and another 9 were seriously hurt after a chemical storage tank exploded in Washington state. This is ABC News.
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9: Here's what's happening in North Country News. A Lewis County man has been arrested on suspicion of rape for a Friday night incident in the town of Diana. State police say troopers were initially called around 11 p.m. for a report of a suspicious vehicle when a woman came out of the woods covered in blood and dirt and yelling for help. The suspect, Zachary Stroh, ran off, but police caught him. The initial reports indicate that Stroh and the victim know each other and they were driving together when he stopped and forced her out of the car and into the woods. He's facing several charges and was being held on $40,000 bond. The victim has been in a hospital. The search continues for two missing teens from Watertown who have now been missing for a week. 16-year-old Keegan Lavancha and 17-year-old Camilla McAllister were last seen last Wednesday on State Route 3 in Watertown. Keegan is white, he has brown hair and brown eyes, and is around 5'9" and 170 pounds. Camilla is white, she has brown hair and hazel eyes, she's 5'6" and 120 pounds. You can see their pictures on the ABC 50 website. If you know anything, you're asked to call Watertown Police. Construction at the Watertown International Airport is causing an inconvenient change for landings when it's raining, with flights diverted to Syracuse. The Jefferson County Administrator tells 7 News that with the long runway unavailable, they only have the shorter one, which is not suitable for landings in bad weather. Flights are diverted to Syracuse Hancock International Airport, where people can get off with their luggage and take a bus to Watertown. Then the empty planes can fly from Syracuse to Watertown. The runway construction is expected to go through July. Road work continues that has Burlington Street closed to traffic from Farwell to St. Mary through next Wednesday, June 4th. Now, the work's only during the day, and Burlington reopens to all traffic at 5 p.m. each day. The pedestrian right-of-way is still accessible at all times. With North Country News, I'm Claire Beverly.
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11: Today we'll start with some sunshine before becoming cloudy. The high will reach 72. Tonight, expect mostly cloudy skies with a low of 52. Tomorrow will be cooler with a mix of clouds and sunshine reaching a high of 64. Tomorrow night will bring variable cloudiness with a low of 47. With your AccuWeather forecast, I'm meteorologist Joe Lundberg.
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0: Thank you for listening to Magic 103.1, the North Country's best mix. It's 59 degrees at 6:12. All right, intelligent people, you and I have talked before about how dill pickle juice is packed with probiotics, the healthy live bacteria and yeast that boost your gut health and digestion. However, the latest research now shows another surprising benefit of dill pickle juice. It's going to help prevent cavities. This comes from the journal Frontiers in Microbiology. The study subjects were rats, which have similar body chemistry to humans. Half of them were fed a cocktail of bacteria found in pickle brine. Then the entire group was infected with a cavity-causing bacteria known for speeding up tooth decay. The result, after 35 days, the rats that were fed pickle juice had up to 30% fewer cavities compared to those who didn't get any pickle juice. This is because the microbes contained in the probiotics, they help to eliminate the bacteria that causes tooth decay. The researchers say, this doesn't mean you can do shots of pickle juice and skip brushing and flossing, but you could reduce your risk for cavities by adding a variety of pickled foods to your diet. So dill pickles, I love them. Kimchi, sauerkraut, I love that too, especially if I heat it up. And pickled onions, carrots, and cauliflower.
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0: And coming up, one in five people now regularly use an activity tracker to monitor their workouts or sleep habits. But according to data scientists, the readings on our trackers can be misleading. So I'm going to tell you how to get the most accurate data from your activity tracker next.
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10: Today we'll start with some sunshine before becoming cloudy. The high will reach 72. Tonight, expect mostly cloudy skies with a low of 52. Tomorrow will be cooler with a mix of clouds and sunshine reaching a high of 64. Tomorrow night will bring variable cloudiness with a low of 47. With your AccuWeather forecast, I'm meteorologist Joe Lundberg.
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0: Carthage to Watertown, the North Country's best mix is Magic 103.1. It's 59 degrees at 625. All right, my intelligent friends, check this out. Studies show that if you regularly wear an activity tracker, and I count myself among you, you want to track your steps, your breathing, or your heart rate. I do all of that stuff. We now know the readings can be off by as much as 50% on average. So according to Emily Cadulupo, a data scientist, it's because most of us are wearing our devices the wrong way, and we can change this. So most people, we wear our activity trackers like a watch near our wrist bone, right, where the gadgets tend to fit loosely and comfortably. But our expert says it's problematic because trackers are designed to lay flat against your skin and remain snug in one spot the entire time you wear them. That way, the device can shine light onto your skin. And depending on how much light gets reflected back based on the amount of blood flowing through your vessels at the moment, trackers are able to estimate everything from your heart rate to your metabolic rate to your sleep quality and more. But if your device is loose on your wrist, our expert says its sensors will be exposed to ambient light from your environment that throws off the readings. That's why it's really simple. She recommends strapping your device two finger widths above your wrist bone so it can lie flat. That way, you'll get the most accurate readings possible. You want to dig deeper? All the intel is waiting for you on my website. It's Tesh.com. 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
4: Around 11 p.m. for a report of a suspicious vehicle when a woman came out of the woods covered in blood and dirt and yelling for help. The suspect, Zachary Stroh, ran off, but police caught him. The initial reports indicate that Stroh and the victim know each other and they were driving together when he stopped and forced her out of the car and into the woods. He's facing several charges and was being held on $40,000 bond. The victim has been in a hospital. The search continues for two missing teens from Watertown who have now been missing for a week. 16-year-old Keegan Lavancha and 17-year-old Camilla McAllister were last seen last Wednesday on State Route 3 in Watertown. Keegan is white, he has brown hair and brown eyes, and is around 5 feet 9 and 170 pounds. Camilla is white, she has brown hair and hazel eyes, she's 5 feet 6 and 120 pounds. You can see their pictures on the ABC 50 website. If you know anything, you're asked to call Watertown Police. Construction at the Watertown International Airport is causing an inconvenient change for landings when it's raining, with flights diverted to Syracuse. The Jefferson County Administrator tells 7 News that with the long runway unavailable, they only have the shorter one, which is not suitable for landings in bad weather. Flights are diverted to Syracuse Hancock International Airport, where people can get off with their luggage and take a bus to Watertown. Then the empty planes can fly from Syracuse to Watertown. The runway construction is expected to go through July. Road work continues that has Burlington Street closed to traffic from Farwell to St. Mary through next Wednesday, June 4th. Now, the work's only during the day, and Burlington reopens to all traffic at 5 p.m. each day. The pedestrian right-of-way is still accessible at all times. With North Country News, I'm Claire Beverly.
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7: Today we'll start with some sunshine before becoming cloudy. The high will reach 72. Tonight, expect mostly cloudy skies with a low of 52. Tomorrow will be cooler with a mix of clouds and sunshine reaching a high of 64. Tomorrow night will bring variable cloudiness with a low of 47. With your AccuWeather forecast, I'm meteorologist Joe Lundberg.
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0: 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It's 59 degrees at 6:38.
1: John Tesh with Give Gerard and Give. A study from the University of Plymouth in the UK finds that doodling while you're stuck in a boring meeting will actually help you retain key facts.
2: Oh,
1: amazing.
2: This is that thing where if you would like to activate systems, and know this, if you have a test you got to study for, if you're in school, or even if, you know, to this point, if you have a meeting where you have to pull a lot of information that you have to retain later, these are the kind of tricks that help you retain that information. And we've talked about smells before, how if you study with a certain smell and then bring that smell in with you to the test, that you will that it'll help you remember the facts. All of this comes down to the more of your brain you activate while studying and while regurgitating information, the better you are at studying and regurgitating information. So use this. If you're doodling, it means you're activating different parts of your brain's different cortexes in your brain. You are then able to recall that information more easily in the future. I have a daughter who does this. You see this in schools now a lot. They have little doodle pads and these fidget spinners and things to keep kids activated, active listening. It's way more popular now, and the studies show it actually works. You retain information better.
1: Yeah, back in the 1960s, we just got smacked.
2: Or you would have had a ruler across the knuckles. What is a fidget spinner? Get out of here, Tesh.
1: Always.
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1: We'll bring variable cloudiness with a low of 47. With your AccuWeather forecast, I'm meteorologist Joe Lundberg.
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4: We get this question a lot, so once and for all, what's a better workout, pickleball or tennis? Well, it turns out even though pickleball is the fastest growing sport in North America, when it comes to fitness, tennis is the clear winner. Tennis players, they sprint across a wider court. They swing at heavier balls. The average heart rate recorded on an Apple Watch while playing pickleball was 143 beats per minute, while tennis averaged 155 beats per minute. Tennis players also spent 9% more time in a higher intensity heart rate zone compared to pickleball players. And 73% of fitness coaches agree that playing tennis is overall a better workout than pickleball. That's according to a recent survey of coaches by fitness app Future. So does pickleball have any benefits? Yes! Pickleball requires speed and quick reaction, leading to a good core workout. Plus, it's easier for beginners. And ultimately, the best workout is whichever one you're going to do consistently.
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0: This is the John Tesh Radio Show on Magic 103.1. It's 60 degrees at 6:49. You know, in my family, they call me an egghead because I'm always eating boiled eggs. I love them. I know how good they are. I even eat just egg yellows on some days. Eating eggs, we now know, is great for the brain. Here's the latest research out of Finland. Eating an egg every day is associated with a decreased risk of dementia and Alzheimer's because, ready? Eggs are a great source of choline, especially the yellows. Choline is a nutrient that helps you store and recall information. Choline also improves cognitive performance, so you'll think more quickly.
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0: kicking off another day of the No Repeat Work Week. We won't play the same song twice while you're driving to work, while you're hard at work, or while you're driving home. John Tesh with Intelligence for Your Life, and here's a bit of intel that will be a conversation starter for you. You can do this for a quick mood boost. You just sketch a picture of something indulgent, so like a donut or a cookie or a piece of pizza. I think those are the only three things I can draw because I'm terrible at Pictionary. Experts say even if you have zero artistic ability, the research shows that seeing foods high in fat or sugar, even just a drawing, releases a rush of feel-good hormones that lift our mood. All right, again, for a mood boost, you sketch a picture of something indulgent, like a donut, a cookie, or a piece of pizza. I guess an ice cream cone would work as well.
1: Intelligence for your life.
0: And coming up, we now know the average person today spends 92% of their time indoors, and as a result, our physical and mental health are suffering. So I'm going to share a formula from Northeastern University to make us stronger and happier. It's known as the 20-5-3 nature rule, and you'll want to hear this next.
2: ABC News, I'm Sherry Preston. Texas Republicans going with the president's pick in the Senate race and saying no to the incumbent John Cornyn, winning in the runoff race for the nomination, Attorney General Ken Paxton.
3: When everyone in Washington told him to abandon me and abandon the people of Texas, he didn't listen. Instead, he gave his complete and total endorsement. President Trump is the leader of our party, and his endorsement in this is the most powerful force in politics.
2: Paxton has had the share of scandals, including being impeached on misconduct and fraud charges. He was acquitted. His wife is also divorcing him on biblical grounds. Search teams in Laos have found five of the villagers who were trapped for more than a week in a cave flooded by rain. Two more villagers are still missing. Also missing, nine people who were working at a paper plant in southern Washington state when a tank holding dangerous chemicals ruptured. At least one person was killed and at least nine were seriously hurt. This is ABC News.
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9: Here's what's happening in North Country News. A Lewis County man has been arrested on suspicion of rape for a Friday night incident in the town of Diana. State police say troopers were initially called around 11 p.m. for a report of a suspicious vehicle when a woman came out of the woods covered in blood and dirt and yelling for help. The suspect, Zachary Stroh, ran off, but police caught him. The initial reports indicate that Stroh and the victim know each other and they were driving together when he stopped and forced her out of the car and into the woods. He's facing several charges and was being held on $40,000 bond. The victim has been in a hospital. The search continues for two missing teens from Watertown who have now been missing for a week. 16-year-old Keegan Lavancha and 17-year-old Camilla McAllister were last seen last Wednesday on State Route 3 in Watertown. Keegan is white, he has brown hair and brown eyes, and is around 5 feet 9 and 170 pounds. Camilla is white, she has brown hair and hazel eyes, she's 5 feet 6 and 120 pounds. You can see their pictures on the ABC 50 website. If you know anything, you're asked to call Watertown Police. Construction at the Watertown International Airport is causing an inconvenient change for landings when it's raining, with flights diverted to Syracuse. The Jefferson County Administrator tells 7 News that with the long runway unavailable, they only have the shorter one, which is not suitable for landings in bad weather. Flights are diverted to Syracuse Hancock International Airport, where people can get off with their luggage and take a bus to Watertown. Then the empty planes can fly from Syracuse to Watertown. The runway construction is expected to go through July. Road work continues that has Burlington Street closed to traffic from Farwell to St. Mary through next Wednesday, June 4th. Now, the work's only during the day, and Burlington reopens to all traffic at 5 p.m. each day. The pedestrian right-of-way is still accessible at all times. With North Country News, I'm Claire Beverly.
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10: Country weather. Today we'll start with some sunshine before becoming cloudy. The high will reach 72. Tonight, expect mostly cloudy skies with a low of 52. Tomorrow will be cooler with a mix of clouds and sunshine reaching a high of 64. Tomorrow night will bring variable cloudiness with a low of 47. With your AccuWeather forecast, I'm meteorologist Joe Lundberg.
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0: The North Country's best mix is on Magic 103.1. It's 61 degrees at 717. So the average person today in North America spends 92% of their time indoors. I'm guilty. As a result, our physical and mental health are suffering. So there is a formula developed by neuroscientist Dr. Rachel Hopman to make us stronger and happier. It's known as the 20-5-3 rule. First, you spend 20 minutes outside in nature, like at a neighborhood park, three times a week. The next part of the 25-3 rule is 5 hours each month spent in semi-wild nature, like hiking in a state park. Dr. Hopman says when study subjects spent time in wilder settings, they were much happier. They were less stressed in their everyday lives. The next formula, next part of it, is 3 days spent each year off the grid in nature, like camping or renting a cabin in the woods. I love doing this. You'll want a place with spotty cell service, wild animals, tons of stars at night. That type of nature causes your brain to pump out alpha waves, the same ones produced during meditation. Here's the formula again. It's 20-5-3. 20 minutes in a neighborhood park three times a week. 5 hours a month in semi-wild nature. And again, my favorite, 3 days each year spent camping off the grid.
1: IFYL. Intelligence for your life.
0: And coming up, if your relationship has three core values, it's more likely to last long term, say the experts. So in a moment, I'll share the guiding principles marriage and family therapists say all healthy relationships must have.
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11: Today we'll start with some sunshine before becoming cloudy. The high will reach 72. Tonight, expect mostly cloudy skies with a low of 52. Tomorrow will be cooler with a mix of clouds and sunshine reaching a high of 64. Tomorrow night will bring variable cloudiness with a low of 47. With your AccuWeather forecast, I'm meteorologist Joe Lundberg.
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0: 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The best mix is on Magic 103.1. It's 61 degrees at 7:30. Important piece from our relationship files. If your relationship has three core values, experts say it is more likely to survive. This comes from licensed marriage and family therapist Jenica Veasley. She says, here are the core values that lead to a lasting bond. Number one is respect. Dr. Veasley defines this as honoring and recognizing your partner for who they are. And we show respect by acknowledging and having consideration for our partner's feelings and especially their needs. Here's the second core value that leads to a healthy relationship, and that would be empathy. This is big. It's deeper than simply having sympathy for your partner and what they're dealing with. It's having the ability to put yourself in their position and say, ah, I get this. And one more core value for a lasting relationship, still with me? Accountability. That means owning up to your mistakes, understanding how your actions affect your partner, and being willing to change your behavior. It's also about showing up and always being dependable. The relationship core values.
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5: Initially called around 11 p.m. for a report of a suspicious vehicle when a woman came out of the woods covered in blood and dirt and yelling for help. The suspect, Zachary Stroh, ran off, but police caught him. The initial reports indicate that Stroh and the victim know each other and they were driving together when he stopped and forced her out of the car and into the woods. He's facing several charges and was being held on $40,000 bond. The victim has been in a hospital. The search continues for two missing teens from Watertown who have now been missing for a week. 16-year-old Keegan Lavancha and 17-year-old Camilla McAllister were last seen last Wednesday on State Route 3 in Watertown. Keegan is white, he has brown hair and brown eyes, and is around 5 feet 9 and 170 pounds. Camilla is white, she has brown hair and hazel eyes, she's 5 feet 6 and 120 pounds. You can see their pictures on the ABC 50 website. If you know anything, you're asked to call Watertown Police. Construction at the Watertown International Airport is causing an inconvenient change for landings when it's raining, with flights diverted to Syracuse. The Jefferson County Administrator tells 7 News that with the long runway unavailable, they only have the shorter one, which is not suitable for landings in bad weather. Flights are diverted to Syracuse Hancock International Airport, where people can get off with their luggage and take a bus to Watertown. Then the empty planes can fly from Syracuse to Watertown. The runway construction is expected to go through July. Roadwork continues that has Burlington Street closed to traffic from Farwell to St. Mary through next Wednesday, June 4th. Now, the work's only during the day, and Burlington reopens to all traffic at 5 p.m. each day. The pedestrian right-of-way is still accessible at all times. With North Country News, I'm Claire Beverly.
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7: Today we'll start with some sunshine before becoming cloudy. The high will reach 72. Tonight, expect mostly cloudy skies with a low of 52. Tomorrow will be cooler with a mix of clouds and sunshine reaching a high of 64. Tomorrow night will bring variable cloudiness with a low of 47. With your AccuWeather forecast, I'm meteorologist Joe Lundberg.
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0: ish when I was an exchange student for like 8 months, but it didn't stick. Now the American Council on the Teaching of Foreign Languages research has found that those who know a second language are fully 50% more employable.
1: Yeah. I mean, just at every business that has to do business between two countries needs somebody who can speak quickly between the two languages. You can't hire a translator for every interaction across borders. So knowing multiple languages is very, very useful. And nowadays, you know, look, all I know that you know how to say in Swedish is don't lean out the window.
0: That's actually German.
1: Okay.
0: I got that on a train.
1: Okay.
0: It was on the window.
1: I know
0: nine Swedish curse words and that's it.
1: The stories I've heard about your year as an exchange student involve the only language I learned from you was don't lean out the window in German, I guess. Point being, we don't have an excuse anymore. You don't need a semester abroad because for all of its good or evils, the internet now makes communicating in multiple languages way, way easier. There are online courses you can take, all of these online videos you can watch in multiple languages. But then beyond that, you can now find people who speak another language and converse with them for an hour or 2 hours a day online in that native language. We have the tools now for us to be able to learn other languages. So do yourself that favor. Invest in yourself.
0: It was amazing watching your daughter when we were in Italy with her use Google Translate to communicate with people. It was crazy.
1: It's very fun.
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3: Today we'll start with some sunshine before becoming cloudy. The high will reach 72. Tonight, expect mostly cloudy skies with a low of 52. Tomorrow will be cooler with a mix of clouds and sunshine reaching a high of 64. Tomorrow night will bring variable cloudiness with a low of 47. With your AccuWeather forecast, I'm meteorologist Joe Lundberg.
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1: It's 63 degrees at 7:57.
2: All right, raise your hand if you're like me. You are frequently, if not often, an impatient person. Impatience. The University of Texas looked into this. The scientists say it's caused by our need for closure. We want the ability to tick something off of our to-do list or to shut a chapter on something. And in a study, participants' feelings of impatience got more intense the closer they got to completing a task, which also made them work harder. But nobody likes to feel impatient, so here's how to control the feeling, and I'll work on this myself. The researchers say you just focus on the progress you've made instead of how close you are to the finish line. Even at the grocery store, when you're in a long line at the cash register, look at your cart and know that you've done the bulk of the task. This will help you feel less antsy and impatient. There you go. 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
2: 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That is the biometric verification company, World's Orbs, co-founded by the guy who started OpenAI, Sam Altman. And World's Orbs has already verified 18 million people.
5: Intelligence for your life with John Tesh.
2: And coming up, what is the best way to arrange your work schedule? Easing into the week by keeping your Monday workload light so you don't dread Monday so much, or working harder earlier in the week so your Fridays are a cakewalk? 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
6: ABC News, I'm Sherry Preston. Back to work soon for first responders in southern Washington state after the rupture of a chemical tank at a paper plant killed one person and left nine hurt, some seriously. Cowlitz Fire and Rescue Chief Scott Goldstein.
7: Officials can also confirm that there's currently nine employees who remain unaccounted for.
6: Voters in Texas picking Attorney General Ken Paxton as the GOP nominee for Senate and voting down the incumbent, Senator John Cornyn. The senator spoke last night.
8: I've said throughout this race that I trust the voters of Texas, and they've made their decision, and I must respect it.
6: Paxton will face Democrat James Tallarico for Cornyn's Texas seat. Health officials warn the Ebola outbreak in Central Africa is growing beyond what responders can do to contain it. Rescuers in Laos found five of the seven villagers who have been missing for more than a week in a flooded cave. They were trapped when heavy rain cut off the entrance. This is ABC News.
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15: Rape for a Friday night incident in the town of Diana. State police say troopers were initially called around 11 p.m. for a report of a suspicious vehicle when a woman came out of the woods covered in blood and dirt and yelling for help. The suspect, Zachary Stroh, ran off, but police caught him. The initial reports indicate that Stroh and the victim know each other and they were driving together when he stopped and forced her out of the car and into the woods. He's facing several charges and was being held on $40,000 bond. The victim has been in a hospital. The search continues for two missing teens from Watertown who have now been missing for a week. 16-year-old Keegan Lavancha and 17-year-old Camilla McAllister were last seen last Wednesday on State Route 3 in Watertown. Keegan is white, he has brown hair and brown eyes, and is around 5 feet 9 and 170 pounds. Camilla is white, she has brown hair and hazel eyes, she's 5 feet 6 and 120 pounds. You can see their pictures on the ABC 50 website. If you know anything, you're asked to call Watertown Police. Construction at the Watertown International Airport is causing an inconvenient change for landings when it's raining, with flights diverted to Syracuse. The Jefferson County Administrator tells 7 News that with the long runway unavailable, they only have the shorter one, which is not suitable for landings in bad weather. Flights are diverted to Syracuse Hancock International Airport, where people can get off with their luggage and take a bus to Watertown. Then the empty planes can fly from Syracuse to Watertown. The runway construction is expected to go through July. Road work continues that has Burlington Street closed to traffic from Farwell to St. Mary through next Wednesday, June 4th. Now, the work's only during the day, and Burlington reopens to all traffic at 5 p.m. each day. The pedestrian right-of-way is still accessible at all times. With North Country News, I'm Claire Beverly.
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17: Today we'll start with some sunshine before becoming cloudy. The high will reach 72. Tonight, expect mostly cloudy skies with a low of 52. Tomorrow will be cooler with a mix of clouds and sunshine reaching a high of 64. Tomorrow night will bring variable cloudiness with a low of 47. With your AccuWeather forecast, I'm meteorologist Joe Lundberg.
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0: From Sackett's Harbor to Fort Drum, the North Country's best mix is Magic 103.1. It's 63 degrees at 8:14. All righty, we now know there is a best way to arrange your work schedule. What is the best way? What do you think? Easing into the week by keeping your Monday workload light so you don't dread Mondays so much? Or working harder earlier in the week so your Fridays are just a cakewalk and relaxing? Well, experts say if your goal is to boost your productivity and your mental health, aim for the Freedom Friday plan. This is according to leadership expert Stephanie Mehta. She says too many workers get lured into thinking it's better to take it easy on Mondays and save their energy for later in the week. But recent studies from Harvard, don't miss this, suggest that that mindset will likely backfire because people who take it easy on Mondays, they experience far more stress later on in the work week as work piles up and time runs out. And that creates a higher risk for burnout for yourself and others compared to if you just buckled down and worked hard right from the get-go on Monday. Meanwhile, researchers found that when workers know they can take it easy on Fridays, as long as they get their work done, it gives people an incentive to work harder every day. It's why a growing number of employers are offering so-called Freedom Fridays to their staff, because front-loading your work week with the hard stuff is proven to make everyone more productive and less stressed than taking it easy on Mondays and then facing the time crunch on Fridays.
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0: 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It comes from UCLA's Center for Human Nutrition, and it's proven to activate and enhance immune function. Don't miss this. We'll take a break. We'll be back with more home improvement for your brain in a moment. 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
9: Today we'll start with some sunshine before becoming cloudy. The high will reach 72. Tonight, expect mostly cloudy skies with a low of 52. Tomorrow will be cooler with a mix of clouds and sunshine reaching a high of 64. Tomorrow night will bring variable cloudiness with a low of 47. With your AccuWeather forecast, I'm meteorologist Joe Lundberg.
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0: Magic 103.1, the North Country's best mix. It's 63 degrees at 828. All right, here now I'm going to give you a quick look at the ultimate immune system diet. Researchers from UCLA's Center for Human Nutrition recently came up with some guidelines. First, we want you to eat at least 2 plant-based meals a day with as many different fresh fruits and vegetables as possible. Researchers say fresh produce contains prebiotics, which feed the good bacteria in your gut. They also play a role in activating the T cells that are like first responders in your immune system. I'm always talking about those. They're among the first in line, those T cells, to attack invading infections. Also, add your favorite protein to meals, but you got to skip processed and or packaged foods. So, think grilled chicken instead of chicken nuggets, a fish fillet instead of fish sticks, and grass-fed beef instead of hot dogs. It's because processed foods tend to contain preservatives that kill the good bacteria in your gut and weaken your body's immune response.
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0: 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It's 63 degrees at 8:39. Let's talk for a moment about daily prayer and medicine. Daily prayer can be medicine. It makes you nearly 50% more likely to still be alive 6 years from now. This is from the University of Miami study published in 2023. They followed nearly 2,000 people with chronic illness. What makes this wild is that researchers controlled for exercise, smoking, depression, even social support. The prayer effect held on its own.
1: Look, there are a lot of reasons why this works, but there's a reason why prayer and meditation are one of our five key habits that we talk about on the coaching call all the time. It's for reasons like this, that you are all cause mortality. You are better off if you pray. Now, one thing, it means that you are taking time to be quiet every day. Yep. And we know that that works. Yep. We know that being quiet and that not being stimulated constantly is actually really good for you. And it's really good for your brain to have those moments. But if you are praying, it probably means you're a part of a faith group, and being a part of any kind of group are centered around faith and regular meetings is actually proven to show, proven that to help you live longer, right? That gives you a sense of purpose. It gives you a sense of community that makes you live longer. So prayer correlates on both of those things. You're getting quiet and you're probably part of a community.
0: Yeah, beautiful.
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6: Variable cloudiness with a low of 47. With your AccuWeather forecast, I'm meteorologist Joe Lundberg.
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0: Good piece from our Pet Intelligence Files. Did you know your dog knows when you're fighting with your spouse, even if you didn't have a fight in front of them? According to the University of Milan, who studied this, your dog is sensitive to your tone of voice.

Songs you know, artists you love. This is Magic 103.1. It's 64 degrees at 8:48. If you have something to say about your relationship, our experts say be careful posting about it on social media. The warning comes from a Carnegie Mellon University study. For their research, participants were asked to scroll through several Facebook pages. Some pages only shared random news articles and comments about the weather, while other pages contained posts about private relationship drama. And then participants were asked to imagine how they'd feel dating the people who had created each page. The result: generally speaking, the more somebody blabbed about their relationship on Facebook, the less likely it was for participants to say they'd want to be in a relationship with them. The researchers say when you talk about your relationship on social media, it sends the message that nothing your partner says or does will be private. That is going to erode trust in your relationship. This is why researchers recommend following this rule on social media. Before posting anything about your relationship,

you have to ask yourself, would I be comfortable saying this to my partner and 100 people I see in my day-to-day life? If the answer is no, then don't post it. I agree. Magic 103.1.

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3: It's Intelligence for Your Life here on the John Tesh program. And how can you gain respect at work? Display your willpower. This is according to new research in the Journal of Personality and Social Psychology. It found that people with high measures of self-control were seen as more powerful and were more respected. So how could you show your willpower? Just behave in ways that align with your goals, whether that means doing a lunchtime workout, meal prepping each day in advance, or chit-chatting with your coworkers about training for a 10K, or learning a new instrument or a new language. All of these things show self-control. It turns out people who set and reach their goals and act in accordance with their values are always thought of more highly.
0: Now that's intelligence for your life.
3: And coming up, even if your partner snores and steals the blankets, researchers from the University of Arizona say sharing the same bed could still give you a better night's sleep. I'll share the surprising details and the science behind sharing a bed next.
4: ABC News, I'm Sherry Preston. The Texas Senate race is set, and it will not include the incumbent, Senator John Cornyn, beaten in the GOP primary by Attorney General Ken Paxton. After Paxton picked up the endorsement of President Trump, on the other side, Democrat James Tallarico. Search teams looking for 9 people unaccounted for after the rupture of a tank holding toxic chemicals at a paper plant in Washington State. ABC's Lindsay Tuckman.
5: The one person confirmed dead was identified by his family as Gilbert Bernal, a grandfather whose son also worked at the mill. Efforts to find other victims have been called off because the chemicals remaining in the tank make it too volatile. The cause of the rupture? Unclear. But the Associated Press reports the company, Nippon Dynawave, has been fined recently for health and safety violations.
4: President Trump gathers his cabinet today as talks continue toward a possible deal with Iran. This is ABC News.
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12: Here's what's happening in North Country News. A Lewis County man has been arrested on suspicion of rape for a Friday night incident in the town of Diana. State police say troopers were initially called around 11 p.m. for a report of a suspicious vehicle when a woman came out of the woods covered in blood and dirt and yelling for help. The suspect, Zachary Stroh, ran off, but police caught him. The initial reports indicate that Stroh and the victim know each other and they were driving together when he stopped and forced her out of the car and into the woods. He's facing several charges and was being held on $40,000 bond. The victim has been in a hospital. The search continues for two missing teens from Watertown who have now been missing for a week. 16-year-old Keegan Lavancha and 17-year-old Camilla McAllister were last seen last Wednesday on State Route 3 in Watertown. Keegan is white, he has brown hair and brown eyes, and is around 5 feet 9 and 170 pounds. Camilla is white, she has brown hair and hazel eyes, she's 5 feet 6 and 120 pounds. You can see their pictures on the ABC 50 website. If you know anything, you're asked to call Watertown Police. Construction at the Watertown International Airport is causing an inconvenient change for landings when it's raining, with flights diverted to Syracuse. The Jefferson County Administrator tells 7 News that with the long runway unavailable, they only have the shorter one, which is not suitable for landings in bad weather. Flights are diverted to Syracuse Hancock International Airport, where people can get off with their luggage and take a bus to Watertown. Then the empty planes can fly from Syracuse to Watertown. The runway construction is expected to go through July. Road work continues that has Burlington Street closed to traffic from Farwell to St. Mary through next Wednesday, June 4th. Now, the work's only during the day, and Burlington reopens to all traffic at 5 p.m. each day. The pedestrian right-of-way is still accessible at all times. With North Country News, I'm Claire Beverly.

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3: North Country weather. This afternoon, expect solid cloud cover with a high of 75. Tonight will be mostly cloudy with a low of 50. Tomorrow will not be as warm with clouds drifting through sunshine and a high of 66. Tomorrow night, expect variable clouds with a low of 46. With your AccuWeather forecast, I'm meteorologist Joe Lundberg.
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0: Thank you for listening to Magic 103.1, the North Country's best mix. It's 66 degrees at 9:15. So even if your partner snores and steals the blankets, it turns out sharing the same bed could give you a much better night's sleep. Listen to this. University of Arizona psychiatrist Dr. Brandon Fuentes found that couples sleeping in the same bed, they drifted off faster, slept longer, and experienced less insomnia and fatigue compared to those sleeping alone. And that's true whether couples cuddled together while sleeping or were on opposite sides of the bed. For this study, the researchers recruited 1,000 adults, and those who slept with a partner were less likely to be anxious, stressed, or even depressed, and much more satisfied with their life and relationships. But the benefits of co-sleeping only occur if you share the bed with another adult, because adults in the same bed, they tend to synchronize their sleep cycles and their nighttime movements. But parents sharing a bed with their kids, they tended to be severely underslept. Dr. Fuentes believes it's because during sleep, the brain remains highly aware of anyone nearby. If that person is another adult, it provides a sense of security and of support, making it easier to fall asleep and relax and stay asleep. But co-sleeping with a child, it triggers your brain's protective mechanism, right? Which increases stress. That keeps the brain vigilant and ultimately disrupts sleep.
1: Intelligence for your life.
0: And coming up on any given day, how much are you tracking yourself from your steps, walk, to the likes on your Instagram post? I'll explain in a moment why economist Michael Donlan says we all need a numbers detox, because he says all those numbers are taking over our lives and raising our risk for some serious health problems. We'll prove it next.
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13: This afternoon, expect solid cloud cover with a high of 75. Tonight will be mostly cloudy with a low of 50. Tomorrow will not be as warm with clouds drifting through sunshine and a high of 66. Tomorrow night, expect variable clouds with a low of 46. With your AccuWeather forecast, I'm meteorologist Joe Lundberg.
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From Carthage to Watertown, the North Country's best mix is Magic 103.1. It's 66 degrees at 927. All right, my intelligent friends, do you think you might be in need of a numbers detox? I sure am. It's a move recommended by economist Michael Dolan, author of More Numbers Every Day, How Figures Are Taking Over Our Lives and Why It's Time to Set Ourselves Free. Dolan says, we're counting everything from how many steps we're taking to how many times our hearts beat to how many minutes we're asleep to our followers on Instagram. But research shows that our growing obsession with personal data, it's burning us out. There's even a condition called Fitbit fatigue, which refers to the burnout people feel trying to manage all of their data. Plus, research from Duke has found that whenever we compare our numbers to those of others, it ramps up the stress and potential burnout even more. This is why Dolan recommends taking an occasional, quote, numbers detox, where you completely avoid all tracking for a day or two. I like this. Research is clear. The less quantifying and comparing we do, the happier and more satisfied we're going to feel overall. Here's Dolan's book again. It's a long title, but it's a good one. More Numbers Every Day, How Figures Are Taking Over Our Lives, and Why It's Time to Set Ourselves Free. The North Country's Best Mix is on Magic 103.1.

0: 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It's 66 degrees at 9:36.
1: So, Gabe, I think this is a sign of the times, because we know that a lot of folks are being fired right now. A lot of it has to do with AI and the economy in general. So 25% of Uber and Lyft drivers in the United States are now over 50 years old.
2: Yeah, I mean, I think you have two things going on there. One is, to your point, you have people who have worked a job, haven't looked for new jobs in a long time, who are finding themselves unemployed or underemployed. So they have this extra time and they want to monetize it. And it is a great way to do that. But I also think you're going to get people who are towards the end of their career. They don't have to invest as much time, and they just want a social outlet, a place where they can connect with other people. And Uber and Lyft gets them into touch with younger people on a consistent basis. So there's a good side to it, as well as probably a sad side to it.
1: Yeah.
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6: North Country weather. This afternoon, expect solid cloud cover with a high of 75. Tonight will be mostly cloudy with a low of 50. Tomorrow will not be as warm with clouds drifting through sunshine and a high of 66. Tomorrow night, expect variable clouds with a low of 46. With your AccuWeather forecast, I'm meteorologist Joe Lundberg.
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9: Okay, if an activity that used to make you happy doesn't have the same impact it used to, just switch it up. 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

0: 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It's 67 degrees at 9:50.
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3: This afternoon, expect solid cloud cover with a high of 75. Tonight will be mostly cloudy with a low of 50. Tomorrow will not be as warm with clouds drifting through sunshine and a high of 66. Tomorrow night, expect variable clouds with a low of 46. With your AccuWeather forecast, I'm meteorologist Joe Lundberg.
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Country 103.1, the North Country's best mix. Wayback Machine gets a workout Monday through Friday while you're working away, because we got this no-repeat work week. That means we got to play well over 600 different songs, and none of them will repeat.

0: 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Monday morning at 7:20, John Tesh played the no-repeat song of the week. 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Just like the wind does, sings a song, sounds like she's singing. That will be the only song repeated all week, Monday through Friday, from 7 a.m. to 6 p.m. When it plays again, be the 20th caller to 315-755-1031, and you'll win $103 in gasoline. 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
6: weather. This afternoon, expect solid cloud cover with a high of 75. Tonight will be mostly cloudy with a low of 50. Tomorrow will not be as warm with clouds drifting through sunshine and a high of 66. Tomorrow night, expect variable clouds with a low of 46. With your AccuWeather forecast, I'm meteorologist Joe Lundberg.
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1: There are two candidates for the Republican nomination for the congressional seat being vacated by Congresswoman Elise Stefanik. Let's compare them. Anthony Constantino is a businessman, not a politician. Starting with nothing, he built a successful multi-million dollar online printing company based right here in upstate New York, employing more than 1,000 people. The other candidate, Robert Smullen, was arrested in 2018 for the first-degree felony of filing false veterans tax exemption paperwork, for which he was not qualified. Smullen then used his political contacts to negotiate the felony charge down to the violation of disorderly conduct. Anthony Constantino is endorsed for Congress by President Donald Trump. Robert Smullen is endorsed by the ultra-liberal New York State Teachers Union. The choice is clear. Anthony Constantino for Congress. He's nobody's man but yours.
2: I'm Anthony Constantino, and I approve this message.
1: Paid for by Anthony Constantino for Congress.
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4: This afternoon, expect solid cloud cover with a high of 75. Tonight will be mostly cloudy with a low of 50. Tomorrow will not be as warm with clouds drifting through sunshine and a high of 66. Tomorrow night, expect variable clouds with a low of 46. With your AccuWeather forecast, I'm meteorologist Joe Lundberg.
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Well, before she was a judge on American Idol, she was also a dance coach, but she had a recording career. Here's the first hit that Paula Abdul had.

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3: This afternoon, expect solid cloud cover with a high of 75. Tonight will be mostly cloudy with a low of 50. Tomorrow will not be as warm with clouds drifting through sunshine and a high of 66. Tomorrow night, expect variable clouds with a low of 46. With your AccuWeather forecast, I'm meteorologist Joe Lundberg.
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I'm already looking forward to the weekend, and it's only Wednesday. 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

Coming up in the next John Tesh Radio Show, if you don't have time to sit quietly and read a book, go ahead and enjoy an audiobook. According to a recent study, hearing a story read aloud triggers a phenomenon known as narrative transport. I'll explain, and then we will test your balance. 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

Magic 103.1, your home for the no repeat work week, Monday through Friday from 9 to 5 while you're working away. We are not going to play the same song twice. That means we got to dig pretty deep. Well over 600 different songs, and none of them will repeat on Magic.

0: 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Edge of 17 by Stevie Nicks. Just like the wild wind dove sings a song, sounds like she's singing. That will be the only song repeated all week, Monday through Friday, from 7 a.m. to 6 p.m. When it plays again, be the 20th caller to 315-755-1031, and you'll win $103 in gasoline. 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
10: Country weather. Tonight, expect mostly cloudy skies with a low of 48. Tomorrow will be cooler with a mix of clouds and sunshine, reaching a high of 66. Tomorrow night, there will be variable clouds with a low of 47. On Friday, anticipate mostly cloudy conditions with a chance of showers in the afternoon and a high of 61. With your AccuWeather forecast, I'm meteorologist Joe Lundberg.
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0: 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Sings a song, sounds like she's singing. 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
1: 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North
2: Country weather. Tonight, expect mostly cloudy skies with a low of 48. Tomorrow will be cooler with a mix of clouds and sunshine, reaching a high of 66. Tomorrow night, there will be variable clouds with a low of 47. On Friday, anticipate mostly cloudy conditions with a chance of showers in the afternoon and a high of 61. With your AccuWeather forecast, I'm meteorologist Joe Lundberg.
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it's just an ordinary day. Hello. All right, I am so glad to have you along this afternoon. Coming up in this half-hour block of Magic Music, I've got Mr. Mister, Fleetwood Mac, the Jonas Brothers as well. Yeah, and here's the boss. He's got a hungry heart on Magic 103.1.

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2: Tonight, expect mostly cloudy skies with a low of 48. Tomorrow will be cooler with a mix of clouds and sunshine reaching a high of 66. Tomorrow night, there will be variable clouds with a low of 47. On Friday, anticipate mostly cloudy conditions with a chance of showers in the afternoon and a high of 61. With your AccuWeather forecast, I'm meteorologist Joe Lundberg.
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We're your home for the no-repeat work week. 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

0: General Brown Days, happening May 29th through the 31st at Dexter Memorial Field. 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
1: Tonight, expect mostly cloudy skies with a low of 48. Tomorrow will be cooler with a mix of clouds and sunshine reaching a high of 66. Tomorrow night, there will be variable clouds with a low of 47. And Friday, anticipate mostly cloudy conditions with a chance of showers in the afternoon and a high of 61. With your AccuWeather forecast, I'm meteorologist Joe Lundberg.
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So the no repeat song of the week is Edge of 17 by Stevie Nicks. 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Now I got Genesis.

Hey, at my age, I'll take it any way I can get it. Yeah. Got a half hour block of magic music coming up. REO Speedwagon, Uncle Cracker, Rick Astley, too. Yes, I'm going to Rickroll you. UB40 now. I can't help falling in love on Magic 103.1, the North Country's best mix.

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5: Country weather. Tonight, expect mostly cloudy skies with a low of 48. Tomorrow will be cooler with a mix of clouds and sunshine reaching a high of 66. Tomorrow night, there will be variable clouds with a low of 47. On Friday, anticipate mostly cloudy conditions with a chance of showers in the afternoon and a high of 61. With your AccuWeather forecast, I'm meteorologist Joe Lundberg.
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Oh, Carrie, you do that to my car, I'm going to take you in front of Judge Judy. Seriously. 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

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So the no repeat song of the week is Edge of 17, just like the White Winged Dove by Stevie Nicks. When it plays, if you're the 20th caller, I'll give you a $103 gift certificate from Stewart Shops and Magic 103.1, all part of our no repeat work week.

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2: Tonight, expect mostly cloudy skies with a low of 48. Tomorrow will be cooler with a mix of clouds and sunshine reaching a high of 66. Tomorrow night, there will be variable clouds with a low of 47. And Friday, anticipate mostly cloudy conditions with a chance of showers in the afternoon and a high of 61. With your AccuWeather forecast, I'm meteorologist Joe Lundberg.
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Magic 103.1. I've had all my shots. I'm okay. I'm not contagious, but don't stand so close to me. It's the police. My name is Ken Martin. I thank you from the bottom of my heart for listening to this little old radio station.

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Coldplay, Dexy's Midnight Runners, and Animotion, the group, and with their song Obsessions coming up now. Ace of Base.

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According to a recent study, hearing a story read aloud triggers a phenomenon known as narrative transport. I'll explain, and then we will test your balance. 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
2: Country Weather. Tonight will be mostly cloudy with a low of 48. Tomorrow will not be as warm with clouds drifting through sunshine and a high of 66. Tomorrow night, expect variable clouds with a low of 47 with your AccuWeather forecast. I'm meteorologist Jason Caterina.
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As long as National Grid doesn't raise the price of electricity anymore. Seriously, getting tired of that. Along with gasoline, it's getting hard to live here in the North Country.

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1: 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North
2: Country weather. Tonight will be mostly cloudy with a low of 48. Tomorrow will not be as warm with clouds drifting through sunshine and a high of 66. Tomorrow night, expect variable clouds with a low of 47 with your AccuWeather forecast. I'm meteorologist Jason Caterina.
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3: Tonight will be mostly cloudy with a low of 48. Tomorrow will not be as warm with clouds drifting through sunshine and a high of 66. Tomorrow night, expect variable clouds with a low of 47 with your AccuWeather forecast. I'm meteorologist Jason Caterina.
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103.1. The No Repeat Song of the Week is Edge of 17 by Stevie Nicks. 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

Magic 103.1, where Delilah's here tonight at 7 o'clock. Love songs and dedications like this one, yeah. Mariah Carey, I'll Be There. 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
7: Country. Tonight will be mostly cloudy with a low of 48. Tomorrow will not be as warm with clouds drifting through sunshine and a high of 66. Tomorrow night, expect variable clouds with a low of 47 with your AccuWeather forecast. I'm meteorologist Jason Caterina.
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Magic 103.1. Well, will you look at that? It's almost 5 o'clock. Yeah. You're probably already driving home this afternoon, halfway there, wherever you are. Thank you for taking me along for the ride. We'll get you with magic music and Michael Cimbello.

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Yep. I push the buttons and make the music come out of that little old radio in your car or your earbuds or however you're listening. Coming up, I've got Miley Cyrus, Tracy Chapman, Third Eye Blind, and now Kool and the Gang. It's a celebration, don't you know? Unmagic.

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You want to win a $103 gift certificate. I know you do. Of course you do. Who wouldn't want to win $103? So it's the No Repeat Work Week. 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That is the song that will pay off with that gift certificate when it plays again. You'll be the 20th caller, and I will give

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4: Tonight will be mostly cloudy with a low of 48. Tomorrow will not be as warm with clouds drifting through sunshine and a high of 66. Tomorrow night, expect variable clouds with a low of 47 with your AccuWeather forecast. I'm meteorologist Jason Caterina.
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Coming up in the next John Tesh Radio Show, if you don't have time to sit quietly and read a book, go ahead and enjoy an audiobook. According to a recent study, hearing a story read aloud triggers a phenomenon known as narrative transport. I'll explain, and then we will test your balance. 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

103.1 is giving away Stewart Shop gasoline once more with a No Repeat Work Week. 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
10: Tonight will be mostly cloudy with a low of 48. Tomorrow will not be as warm with clouds drifting through sunshine and a high of 66. Tomorrow night, expect variable clouds with a low of 47 with your AccuWeather forecast. I'm meteorologist Jason Caterina.
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Till then, you got me. And I do apologize for that. 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
11: Tonight will be mostly cloudy with a low of 48. Tomorrow will not be as warm with clouds drifting through sunshine and a high of 66. Tomorrow night, expect variable clouds with a low of 47 with your AccuWeather forecast. I'm meteorologist Jason Caterina.
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Magic 103.1, the no-repeat song of the week is Edge of 17 by Stevie Nicks. Could play tomorrow. If it does, it'll be worth a $103 gift certificate from Stewart Shops and Magic 103.1. 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

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According to a recent study, hearing a story read aloud triggers a phenomenon known as narrative transport. I'll explain. 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

103.1, the North Country's best mix. So yeah, Frankie Valli was a member of the Four Seasons when this song came out, but he did not sing lead on this one. No, it's December 1963. Oh, what a night. Magic 103.1.

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3: 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Here are the hours, 11 a.m. to 3 p.m., this Saturday and Sunday only.

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3: Country weather. Overnight, expect mostly cloudy skies with a low of 50. Tomorrow, Thursday, will not be as warm with a mix of clouds and sunshine, reaching a high of 65. Thursday night will bring variable cloud cover with a low of 46. With your AccuWeather forecast, I'm meteorologist Jason Caterina.
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Magic 103.1. So you already made it to midweek, a shortened week because of the long weekend, and now we can look forward to the next weekend. Who is on your heart tonight? Maybe somebody who's far away, or you just can't communicate right now. Call me and I will be that bridge across forever via the airwaves, 1-888-633-5452.

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1: Hi, Carol. Thank you for calling the Delilah Show. How are you tonight?
2: I'm fine. How are you?
1: I'm good. Who are you thinking of?
2: My boyfriend, Francisco, from school.
1: Look at that. You grin when you say his name. My boyfriend, Francisco.
2: I'm about to cry, that's what.
1: You're about to cry because you got hold of me or because you love him so much?
2: I love him very much.
1: You love him so much.
2: Yes, and he has Down syndrome.
1: So he has some special needs?
2: Yes, he's almost 21. He's like the love of my life and everything. He's at work right now. So.
1: And do you have special needs?
2: No.
1: You sound wonderful. So you guys have found love in each other?
2: Yes, ma'am.
1: Oh, good for you.
2: Thank you. You're a very nice lady.
1: And is your family supportive of you falling in love so head over heels?
2: My mom, she loves him, yes.

0: Magic 103.1. Keeping you company on a Wednesday night. Thank you for being here as we slip into summer. It's going to be a hot summer in some areas, but we are getting ready for summertime. And for some people, that means conserving water because they can't sprinkle their lawns because there's not enough water. For some people, that means going to water parks. And for me and my family, it means going and floating the river. What does it mean to you? Call me and tell me what plans you have for summertime. You're listening to Delilah.
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16: Overnight, expect mostly cloudy skies with a low of 50. Tomorrow, Thursday, will not be as warm with a mix of clouds and sunshine, reaching a high of 65. Thursday night will bring variable cloud cover with a low of 46. With your AccuWeather forecast, I'm meteorologist Jason Caterina.
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1: Carla, hi. Thank you for calling again tonight. Who's on your heart?
2: My friend Carrie.
1: Carrie. Now, didn't you talk to me about Carrie before?
2: Yes, I did.
1: And Carrie's been going through some challenges.
2: Yes, she has.
1: Got a big mountain ahead of her that she needs to climb.
2: Yes, a big one.
1: And what do you want to tell her tonight?
2: That I appreciated all the times that when I was depressed and down, she had a good word for me. I've known her for almost 19 years now, and she's just been a really sweet lady. I have been in and out of the area, and whenever I get on her bus, she remembers me, and we talk about our kids, and she's just a really cool gal.
1: And so you want to let her know that, like, she was there for you, you're going to be there for her?
2: Yes, I would, and I'd like to ask people to pray for her.
1: We can do that. We can pass along some healing thoughts and prayers and a song of friendship and hope.
2: I sure would appreciate that.
1: Thank you for being a friend.
2: No problem.
1: God bless you, sweetie, and God bless Carrie.
2: Thank you.

0: 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Smoothing off the rough edges of your Wednesday night, helping you to relax and unwind after a busy, busy day. If you are distressed, distraught, discombobulated today because somebody said something unkind, somebody was rude, somebody dismissed you, insulted you, hurt you deeply, don't listen to them. I hope you know that you are precious. You are precious. There is no one in the world quite like you. Never has been, never will be. And you deserve to be treated like the masterpiece that you are, like the original work of art that you are. If you need a pick-me-up song, I'm here for you all night long. I'll find a song to lift your spirits, and I will remind you over and over again not to give other people the power to steal your joy or to erase your truth. No one has the right to try to erase that and rewrite their own version of who and what they think you are. They don't. Don't give them that power. Thank you for listening. You're listening to Delilah.
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0: tonight, expect mostly cloudy skies with a low of 50. Tomorrow, Thursday, will not be as warm with a mix of clouds and sunshine, reaching a high of 65. Thursday night will bring variable cloud cover with a low of 46. With your AccuWeather forecast, I'm meteorologist Jason Caterina.
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North Country's best mix, Magic 103.1. Miriam wrote and says, I want to tell you about the last few years of my life. I met someone during my freshman year of college, fell absolutely head over heels for him, moved away from my hometown for him, left my family, left my friends, left my life as I knew it. This is something I wanted to do, as I thought I would be sharing the rest of my life with this man. Then a short time ago, he came out and told me he didn't love me the way I deserved to be loved for the rest of my life. What does that mean? My heart is shattered, and my world as I knew it is over. I guess I'm learning to be happy without him, but it's so hard. He will always be a part of my heart. I've realized that God only puts people in your life for a reason, and this person has helped make me who I am today. So I thank God for sending him to me. But still, it's so hard to let go.